0: immediately. The next thing they're going to ask is, where is the emergency? They need a good location. So it's important to give them a good, clear address. If you're at a home or another building, you should be able to give them the address. If you don't have an address, like maybe there's a emergency on the highway, you should be able to tell them what highway you're on, which direction you're traveling, and what mile marker you're at. So maybe there's a grass fire next to the freeway. You should be able to tell them, I'm on I-25 northbound at mile marker 186. That tells them exactly which fire department to send and what type of equipment to send. And then they're going to follow up with what's your name, what's your phone number. The most important thing to remember, though, is don't hang up until the call taker tells you you can hang up.
1: Sweet. We are unfortunately coming to a close of our time. But if people want to get more information, want to learn more about practice with all these things, where should and where can they go?
0: Well, the first place they should go is to their local fire department. They should go ahead and contact them, say, I want to know more. And most fire departments are more than happy to share that knowledge. If they want to go on the internet, they can go to our website at dfpc.colorado.gov or nfpa.org. And that's National Fire Protection Association. And, if they want to learn more about being prepared for wildfires, outdoor fires, they should go to fireadaptedco.org.
1: Great. Ladies and gentlemen, this is Chuck Altvater, Community Risk Reduction and Education Branch Chief for the Fire and Life Safety Section of the Colorado Division of Fire Prevention and Control. Chuck, thank you so much for coming on.
0: James, it's been my pleasure.
1: Listener, thank you for tuning in, and I will catch you next week.
2: Life in Colorado.
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12: A senior U.S. diplomat is warning Iran against any further attacks on shipping in the Persian Gulf.
9: UN Ambassador Mike Waltz says the U.S. will militarily take down Iran's infrastructure if Tehran tries to control the Strait of Hormuz. He made the comment on Fox News Sunday.
12: The Iranian regime thinks

0: for a second that President Trump is going to stand by while Iran continues to attack international shipping without a response, or our bases without a response. They're sadly mistaken.
1: Iran launched new attacks on Bahrain and Kuwait overnight. A mega heat dome is set to hit the eastern half of the United States this week and last well into the July 4th weekend. Forecasters say two small heat domes will collide, making for one large heat dome that will send temperatures soaring. On Monday, cities including Minneapolis, St. Louis, Chicago, to as far south as Little Rock, Arkansas, could see the high 90s. The dome will expand and intensify by midweek, sending some cities into triple digits. And the news gets worse. The mega heat dome could spark tropical storm development near the southern U.S. in the Atlantic and the Gulf. There will be 14 measures on the November ballot, and California lawmakers say there's one that is worse than others.
2: State Senator Tony Strickland from Huntington Beach says the most detrimental ballot measure is the billionaire's tax, simply because of the way it's written.
3: They can cut out the billionaire and lower to millionaires. Not only will billionaires leave the state of California, but they won't invest in California.
2: Strickland says the billionaire's tax is a way to get around taxpayer protections. The senator also says that the only measure he'll be voting yes for out of the 14 will be the California Voter ID Act. I'm Jason Campadonia.
1: Team Canada opened the knockout stage of the World Cup with a 1-0 win over South Africa from Inglewood. It's Canada's first knockout match victory in World Cup history. The round of 32 continues with three more matches on Monday. I'm Rob Martier.
4: Your Sunday night forecast here in the Denver metro area, mostly clear and breezy overnight, very pleasant temperatures in the lower 60s. For Monday, lots of sunshine. Daytime highs in the lower 90s with clear, starry skies expected Monday night, lows down to 60. And for Tuesday and for Wednesday, we're looking at high pressure in control, sunny, dry conditions, daytime highs in the lower 90s, overnight lows in the lower 60s. Thursday, even warmer temperatures in the forecast, near 95 with wall-to-wall sunshine in the forecast. I'm meteorologist Patrice Sutter.
5: Current temperature,
6: 81 degrees.
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8: The U.S. and Iran have agreed to stand down temporarily and allow ships to move freely through the Strait of Hormuz, a U.S. official told The Hill. The official said technical discussions will continue. The four-month-long war has disrupted the global economy, driven up U.S. gas prices, and strained Washington's ties with Israel and key European allies. On Friday, Iran asserted control over the strait, warning that safe passage would only be guaranteed for vessels coordinating with its government. Rescue efforts continue in Venezuela as officials fear the death toll will continue to go up from Wednesday's massive earthquakes. More than 1,400 people are confirmed dead and nearly 69,000 others remain missing. Search and rescue teams from the U.S. and around the world are working to find victims in the collapsed buildings. The State Department says the U.S. is sending a $150 million aid package to Venezuela with more financial help likely to follow. The TSA is bracing to screen nearly 19 million air travelers across the 4th of July holiday period. Wendy Swanson has more.
9: A TSA senior official says security checkpoints are fully staffed and prepared to welcome travelers and handle the large passenger volumes during the June 30th through July 6th period. The highest traffic is expected on July 2nd, with an expected 3 million people traveling through airports that day. The agency recommends travelers arrive early and check with their airline before their departure. I'm Wendy Swanson.
8: The shingles vaccine may provide significant protection from dementia in older adults. That's according to a study out of Brown University School of Public Health in Rhode Island. The lead author, Dr. Kaylee Hughes, found that 1 in 17 dementia cases could possibly be prevented by the shingles vaccination. It's an important finding because, according to the CDC, 99% of Americans born in 1980 or earlier had chickenpox, which is caused by the varicella zoster virus that triggers both chickenpox and shingles. I'm Tammy Trujillo.
10: Denver area forecast on this early Monday, mostly clear skies as you start the day with temperatures in the lower 60s. For the rest of your Monday, you can expect lots of sunshine today, very warm temperatures topping out in the lower 90s, mostly clear tonight, lows dropping down to 60. Then for Tuesday, sunny once again, kind of a repeat forecast, daytime highs in the lower 90s, a few clouds moving through Tuesday night, lows down to 60. Then for Wednesday, sunny, dry, highs reaching the lower to middle 90s. Then for Thursday, sunny and hot. Daytime highs near 95. I'm meteorologist Patrice Sutter.
11: Current temperature
12: 73 degrees.
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